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Good afternoon, Baron Bay. My name is Andre Cordero and Lusophonia is on air. Today's program is a special one about the rock roll from the city of Salvador, Bahia, Brazil, and some other bands also throughout around the state. We just listened to the

0: That was Liminal with The Crop. You're on Bay FM 99.9 with Vanessa and Ash on Northern Rivers Music Box. Ash, we just were asking for suggestions of undiscovered places in Byron. We've got a few sent in. Howl and Moon, it's been discovered. Do you know Howl and Moon?
1: The record place.
0: Howl and Moon Records.
1: Yeah.
0: One Acacia Street. I don't know what that... That was Liminal with The Crop. You're on Bay FM 99.9 with Vanessa and Ash on Northern Rivers Music Box. Ash, we just were asking for suggestions of undiscovered places in Byron. We've got a few sent in. Howl and Moon, it's been discovered.

Task of the shaman in traditional communities was to be healers. Healers and teachers. And they observed that the problem with disease, of course, is that it ended up being fatal and terminal. So they set about to cure and to heal death itself. How do we escape from the grip of death? First, let me tell you how the luminous body is released from the physical body at the moment of death, and then we'll be able to follow the journey into the invisible world of formlessness.

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And anytime.

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0: 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Yeah. Alongside them, not to go for cause an eruption.
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1: You're gonna need a bigger boat.

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A bad bugger all the way.